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Top of the 6 o'clock here on 104.7 The Drop. You are still rocking with the Afternoon Reverie with Manji. Yo, this hour I've got behind the beats. And, man, they just dropped a stack of giveaways on my desk. So I'm hooking you up pretty much for the rest of the week listening for my hip-hop hot seat.

As always, you can hit me on my hotlines, 303-893-DROP. A beautiful evening in the Mile High, baby. Get outside. Enjoy some of the warmer air before it gets breakout.

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You're tuned into the Afternoon Reverie. Yo, the Premier League Mornings Live Fan Festival is being held this Saturday and Sunday right here in Denver. 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But sounds like an amazing weekend in sports for the Mile High.

0: always Boogie in My Soul. That Chaka Khan and Snoop Dogg, Boogie in My Soul. Yo, what a voice ever, the Drop Devil's Urban Alternative. Don't touch that dial. 10 minutes I've got behind the beats. And we're catching up with Diddy. He's in hot water again.
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2: All right, Denver, you are tuned into the Afternoon Reverie with Manji here, 104.7 The Drop. Tonight on Behind the Beats, we are talking P. Diddy. The Diddy release date countdown just went backwards. The Federal Bureau of Prisons Records now lists March 2nd, 2028 as the day that Sean Diddy Combs is set to walk out of FCI Fort Dix in New Jersey. As recently as last week, that date was supposed to be January 21st of 2028. This change happened this morning as Combs enters solitary confinement. They stated that for privacy, safety, and security reasons, they will not comment on the conditions of confinement for any incarcerated individual, including reasons for a change in the release date. Now, what happened was Combs had been living a lot more comfortably behind bars than your average inmate. He had access to a contraband cell phone, alcohol, was seen drinking cognac, paid other inmates to give him massages, which is super weird. They cook him special meals, handle his chores, and he even had a cell phone that he was using to scroll through Instagram. You ain't supposed to have none of that. This is not his first trip to solitary confinement in Fort Dix. In July, he had gotten to a scuffle with another inmate that allegedly had dissed him before the prison staff separated the two and he was placed in solitary. So the pushback undoes a run of good news for him. His original release date was May 8, 2028, then was pushed to June after allegations was denied by his behalf that he was drinking moonshine. Then it went and moved up to April, then to February, then to January, and now back to March. So unless he could get his stuff together, did he gonna sit and do, well, at least the bulk of this? But definitely need to keep an eye on who's bringing in the contraband. Diddy and baby oil behind bars. Not the vibe, baby.

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What a great way to start off the vibe with Pretty Green Eyes, Larry June, Jay Versace, and Music Soulchild in the mix. That song makes me smile every single time, friend. I love love. I love love. But what is popping? You are rocking with your girl Indigo Jones on 104.7 The Drop until midnight tonight. You know we be vibing and thriving over here, friends. So let's vibe out.

It is a wonderful hump day today. Well, I guess tonight because it is the evening, friend. Like, it's dark outside. Like, dark, dark. Okay? But happy Wednesday, friend. You are tapped into the vibe with your girl Indigo Jones until midnight tonight on 104.7 The Drop. It is another abnormally hot October in the Mile High City, but it's all right. We're still in fall. It's spooky season. It's October. So we're here living, laughing, and loving. But I'm really excited because this is a very whimsical Wednesday because I am giving away not two pairs, not three pairs, but four pairs of tickets tonight. Two will be for an advanced screening of the new movie Whale Fall, and then another two pair of tickets to go see Highly Suspect and Yellow Wolf at Mission Ballroom. Okay, so stay tuned for your chance to win. Also, we have a new episode of On Location 2101. We got a lot of things to talk about, friend. I could tell you all day, but I'm not gonna do that because we got some music to listen to. So let's get into this, L Mean. This is Lightwork.

0: No filter, all vibes. 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
2: It's a beautiful day to get some money, and every day is another opportunity to touch paper. So I pray you want to see a young man shine. 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What? Tell me right now, do what you want to do. 20 billboards in the city, who the fuck is you? I look a little familiar, huh? Look at you, look at her, look at her.

I get exclusive Nikes with the lighter checks. Still scared to get indicted for the white investments. Rich, the bitch, I got it tatted on me. 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

0: love a good soul song, friend. That's for the old souls out there, okay? But bestie, we are in a new month, which means there are new concerts to look forward to here in the Mile High City. And there's a lot, okay? Stay tuned for this list because you know I got it in the vibe check.
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6: It's hump day. Happy Wednesday, friend. It is also, is this the first? No, this is not. Yeah, this is the first Wednesday of October, period. But in honor of that, I got a special list for you of the concerts coming to the Mile High City. So October 8th, which is tomorrow, Doja Cat and Lotto will be at Ball Arena. Shout out to the winners once again for winning those tickets. I hope you have fun. Now, October 13th, it is a busy day, okay? Shaboozy is coming at Red Rocks, and then Highly Suspect and Yellow Wolf are coming at Mission Ballroom. Gary Clark Jr. is coming to the Paramount Theater, and YG is coming to the Fillmore Auditorium. Like, October 13th, make sure that you are mindful of traffic, friend, because child's gonna be something crazy. Now, October 17th, Chief Keef is coming to Fillmore. Fillmore is busy, okay? And then October 18th, Gorillaz, Lil Sims is coming to Ball Arena. And then October 22nd, Macklemore is coming to Red Rocks. And then October 29th for the Haunted Rock Show. It's an incredible headline with Cypress Hill, Method Man, De La Soul, Diggable Planets, Hieroglyphics, and The Far Side. Like, that's insane. So yeah, we got a packed list of shows coming to the Mile High City this month, friend. But one of those shows in that list, I am giving away tickets to two lucky winners for one of the shows. So stay tuned in 15 minutes to find out what that keyword is, friend. But you have tapped into the Vibe Check with Indigo Jones on 104.7 The Drop.

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0: 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Good luck.
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Nice little vibey vibe tonight, this Wednesday evening. You are tapped into the vibe with your girl, Indigo Jones, on 104.7 The Drop. It is Wednesday, and it is 8 o'clock here in the Mile High City, and the theme for this hour is giving all that in a bag of chips, because you have a wide variety of sounds and genres in this hour. But regardless, we vibing. So let's kick it off with some Coi Leray in the mix. This is Bob's. Let's get into it. Let's vibe.

like you know where. What? Ooh. That song is so fun, friend. Oh my God, I love that song. I love Move by Tang and the Bangas with Lucky Day. Love it, love it, love it. But I also love, because it's that time, friend, we have two winners in the house. Woo, woo, woo, woo, woo. Shout out to Heather from Westminster for winning the first pair of tickets. And then shout out to Romero, shout out to Romeo, woo! Shout out to the winners for winning those tickets to go see Yellow Wolf on Tuesday, October 13th. I hope you have fun, friends. But if you miss this opportunity, there will be more chances to win some tickets from 104.7 The Drop, because I'm vibing with you until midnight tonight. I'm giving away some advanced screening movie tickets, so stay tuned for that, friend.

0: Okay, Hallie Tomlinson doing her big one. 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Friend, do not sleep on the Denver talent. 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I will update you later on this evening. But I am giving away some movie tickets here really soon, so stay tuned to find out what they are.
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0: John Legend in the mix tonight, coming from his newest album, Muse, that will be releasing on the 23rd of this month. Friend, we are getting fed with a crazy amount of music this year. It's insane. But along with some new music, there's also some new movies that are coming out this month. There is a movie coming out called Whale Fall, which seems very interesting. It's coming out, but you have the chance to win tickets to an advanced screening, and I am giving away two pairs of tickets. So there will be two lucky winners, but in order to win, you gotta text me the keyword OCEAN. That is OCEAN to 303-893-3767 for your chance to win those tickets, friend. Text me the word OCEAN. OCEAN to 303-893-3767. You know what to do, friend.
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Good evening, my friend. You are tapped into the vibe with your girl Indigo Jones on 104.7 The Drop until midnight tonight. If you've been vibing with me since 7 p.m., shout out to you, friend. The theme for this 9 o'clock hour is giving brown sugar, okay? Super soft, sweet, chill, a lot of good R&B in this mix, and I'm really excited, okay? So if you are in your car cruising, this is the night drive vibe for you tonight, friend. But let's start off with some Erykah Badu and Teyana Taylor. This is Low Key.

Listen, friend, you know it's a good night when I hear Jasmine Sullivan on my airwaves. Okay, hello. Yeah, love to hear it. Love to hear it. But I also love to hear that we have two winners. Woo, woo, woo. Shout out to our winners for winning those tickets to go see the advanced screening of Whale Fall. I hope you have fun, friend. I love a good movie, okay? But speaking of movies, we got more to talk about in this hour, friend, because it's spooky season, okay? But also, if you miss this opportunity to win tickets, don't worry. There will be another opportunity to win tickets tomorrow, so stay tuned for that. But we still got some more music until midnight tonight, so keep rocking with your girl, Indigo Jones, on 104.7 The Drop.

0: I Lied, You Lied. That's that new Georgia Smith on 104.7, the drop coming from her album, What Are the Odds? 2026 is the year of new music, friend, but it is also the year of some new movies. And it is spooky season, so you know we got some new movies coming up. I gotta tell you all about it in less than 10 minutes, so stay tuned.
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What up, what up, what up? Indigo Jones rocking with you until midnight tonight for The Vibe on 104.7 The Drop. It is October, friend, and it is spooky season. So there's a few movies that are coming out this month that we got to talk about, okay? So the first one is Other Mommy that comes out this weekend, and you already know I'm be in the theaters, okay? I'm going to be in that thing watching it because I'm excited. But it's basically about an eight-year-old that deals with an entity in her house that looks like her mother. And high key, it kind of gave Smart House, if you remember that movie from the 90s, that Disney Channel movie. But instead of it being a computer, it's a monster. Like, it looks crazy, and the trailer actually had me scared. So I'm like, yeah, I need to see that. Okay, I love a scary movie. Well, some of them, not all of them, but I love a good amount. But another movie that I'm excited to see is Verity. I think I'm saying that right, but it's starring Anne Hathaway and Dakota Johnson, and it's about a ghostwriter who finds notes about her husband that makes everything go left. And this is also a psychological thriller, which is one of my favorite genres. I love when things are super twisted, and it also has Anne Hathaway. So that was enough for me to be like, yep, I'm watching it. And then another one that is coming out is another, like, I guess, reinvented version of Carrie, which is based on the infamous Stephen King novel about the girl who gets bullied in high school and things just go super crazy as well. Now, I really do love the story because it's crazy. I mean, it's actually kind of a sad story and scary story, but it's a good story. But I don't think I'm gonna watch this one, to be honest, because it's supposed to be a mini series, and I'm like, do we need that? Because also there's so many reinvented versions of this story. Like, there's one from 2002, one from 2013, and now this one. Like, I don't know, it's a lot, it's too much for me. I don't know if I might pass on that. But the original Carrie from 1976, in my opinion, is the best one, and it's honestly the scariest. Okay, but what movies are you tuning into, or what movies are you watching this spooky season, friend? Let me know your favorites. 303-893-3767.

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0: right, I can smell the incense. I can hear it on hell, I can see you healing. I can already feel, I see how you feeling.
1: But Billie Holiday
2: says,
1: yes,
2: you
1: don't know, explain.
2: All right, I'll accept that.
1: Of course you lie to me. And I don't even want to care. What does the truth matter? And why are you going to be truthful with me when you lie to everybody else? You lied when you smiled at that cracker down the job, right? Lie to me, smile. Treat me the same way you would treat him.
2: I can't treat
1: him. You must. You must. Because I've caught the frowns and the anger. He's happy with you. Of course he doesn't know you're unhappy. You grin at him all day long. You come home and I catch hell because I love you. I get least of you. I get the very minimum. And I'm saying, you know, fake it with me.
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0: 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That's what we do over here on 104.7 The Drop. You feel me? Your girl, October London. This is Indigo Jones rocking with you until midnight tonight. But along with the new music, friend, we got some new content out. 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

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Happy Wednesday. It is 10 o'clock. It is late, but we are still vibing and thriving over here. Okay, we started the hour off with Alex Isley, West Side, which is a perfect segue into the theme of this 10 o'clock hour. It's giving coastal because there's a lot of artists in the mix that are from the coast, whether it's like the South, the West, the East. It's all in the mix tonight, friends. So we're going to just keep vibing over here. But we got some Jack Harlow and Bryson Tiller coming up. This is Through the Night.

Nah, she got a car in now. I don't think that you should work tomorrow. She said, first of all, I'm still going in like Rich, homie Quine, but with you and me, God, man, it feels so intense. I already seen that movie, but I will go again with you. I got a few I've been tending to, but tonight.

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Because she's uber talented. And I do mean uber talented, okay? But speaking of talent, there are so many concerts coming to Denver this month alone. Child, it's crazy. But we are giving away some tickets to some of these shows, too. And if you want to win, here is a list coming up in 10 minutes. So stay tuned for the tea.

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5: 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Yeah, this is for all the fans that waited, that hated. 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

0: 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If you missed that block party back in August with Butcher Brown, I don't like that for you. 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
5: We are a week into the new month, friend, and there are so many concerts coming to the Mile High City. So tomorrow, Doja Cat and Lotto, Big Lotto, coming to the Mile High City at the Ball Arena. I know that show is going to be so dope. Like, so dope. It's going to be crazy. And then October 13th. Now, there's a lot of shows happening October 13th. Shaboozy is coming at Red Rocks, and then Highly Suspect and Yellow Wolf are coming to Mission Ballroom. Shout out to the winners again for those tickets. Gary Clark Jr. is coming to the Paramount Theater, and YG is coming to the Fillmore Auditorium. Like, it's insane. October 13th going crazy. So if you on the road, be mindful of traffic, okay? Because child. Now, October 17th, Chief Keef is coming to Fillmore Auditorium. And then October 18th, Lil Sims is coming to Ball Arena with Gorillaz, which will be super dope. And also October 22nd, Macklemore is coming to Red Rocks. October 29th is the Haunted Rock Show, which will be super dope in Red Rocks, which has Cypress Hill, Method Man, De La Soul, Diggable Planets, Hieroglyphics, and The Far Side. Like, crazy lineup for this year's Haunted Rocks. I love that. And yeah, that's crazy. That's a lot of shows. That's a lot of shows. But also, there are tickets that are being given away for some of these shows, friends. So stay tuned for that tea, because you just never know, you might win. But you have tapped into a recap of the Vibe Check with Indigo Jones on 104.7 The Drop.

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0: Don't Leave by Georgia Smith. I want to 47 The Drop, but Indigo Jones is also telling you not to leave because I still got some more time with you, friend. You ain't done with me yet, okay? 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

What's goody? We are in the last hour of The Vibe, and you are rocking with your girl Indigo Jones until midnight tonight. This is 104.7 The Drop, baby, also known as the People's Station for R&B and hip-hop. And this last hour, honestly, the 11 o'clock hour is whatever your heart desires for it, because we got Odile in the mix, Coco Jones, Janet Jackson, Sir, Leon Thomas, Masego, Jesse Reyes. Like, it's fire over here, okay? So we're going to get right into it. We got some Ricky Reed and Terrace Martin coming up. This is Real Magic.

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Dave Hollister is giving us the grown folk energy that we need tonight, okay? But speaking of grown folk energy, if you need some more of that in the mix, don't worry, friend, because this song coming up in 15 minutes will be having you singing your heart out at 11 p.m. at night, okay? And she's also the sister of the late and iconic legendary Michael Jackson. So stay tuned to find out the song.

I, Jay-Z, take this unlawful lady to have in the hole into the task force role to hug her every corner till I get ash from the cold. On until I've amassed a fortune, too much cash for me to fold. Fold under pressure, I would never, ever, ever, ever. Your secrets I treasure for better or worse.

0: Coco Jones, Love a Girl on 104.7 The Drop. That high note gonna do it for me every time. Ooh, she be eating that up, friend. But I love to see her in her Love a Girl era, as she should be. Shout out to her and Donovan Mitchell for tying the knot. But speaking of eras, it is a spooky season, and we are outside October 24th. I got some more details on what's going down before I dip, friend. Stay tuned.
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0: Like a moth to a flame, burned by the fire, fire, fire, fire, fire. My love is blind, can't you see my desire?
1: That's the way love goes.

That's the Way Love Goes by the Queen, the iconic Queen Janet Jackson in the mix. I am so glad I had the honor of seeing her with my mom a couple years ago. That was such an amazing show. Oh, amazing. But we have some really cool things coming up this month, especially Midterm Mayhem, which is happening at the Aurora Central Library. There will be some prizes, there will be games, there will be music, and you get to dress up in your best costume, friend, okay? Because I know I'm gonna be dressed up, so we hope to see you there, friend. But there's more details on everything with the event on our website, thedrop147.org. We still got some really good R&B in the mix before I go, friend. So let's kick it off with some Sir, This Is No Evil.

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0: Bestie, it's time for me to go home. It's that time. It's that time. It's that time. But I had so much fun vibing with you today, friend. You know I love you down, but thank you for letting me be your host for your radio tonight. I love you, but I hope you have a great rest of your night. 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Tune in to Sugar Bear and LaMolly if you got an early morning. It will get you right, friend. I'm trying to tell you, okay? But take care of yourself, be kind to yourself, love on yourself, and I'll see you next time. Bye.
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0: brother. 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Oh, oh, oh, oh, oh, oh.
1: You could bet that never gotta sweat that. You could bet that never gotta sweat that. 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You could bet.

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1: Well,
0: it is a good day.
1: I got jalapeno in my eye from last night. I woke up, rubbed my eyes. Jalapeno.
0: Peño. What were you doing? What did you eat?
1: I was chopping up jalapenos.
0: For what?
1: Dinner.
0: For what? Give
1: jalapeno
0: me some
1: jalapeno chicken.
0: How do you do that?
1: You put a little lime juice, a little lime zest, some garlic, a little olive oil, and a jalapeno.
0: You cut it and slice it?
1: Chop, mince.
0: You mince it. Mm-hmm. You ain't mince nothing in your life.
1: Yeah, I know.
0: You got a machine. You don't mince. You ain't mince no jalapeno.
1: The machine, these hands.
0: You don't know how to mince nothing. You ain't minced a garlic or a peño.
1: I do not mince garlic. That's true. Why would I do that? It comes in a jar already.
0: That's not minced. That's
1: minced.
0: Well, how you mincing a jalapeno then? Please explain. Okay. Yeah. How do you cook the chicken?
1: In the oven.
0: How? Okay, oven.
1: You bake it.
0: Because sometimes you grill it. That's why I'm asking.
1: Well, I don't got no grill.
0: Or
1: so
0: fry it.
1: No.
0: Or air fry it. That's why I'm asking. You don't have an air fryer?
1: Not a big enough one. I have a little single serving. It holds about 6 French fries.
0: That's next. Okay. You get it. That's what you get next.
1: I don't have the counter space.
0: You ain't got no space for it, I swear. Anyway, good morning, y'all. Miss Jalapeno, Mince Jalapeno over here. We are Denver's Urban Alternative, and she has some news for us. What's going on, Jalapeno?
1: Well, speaking of dinner, Kraft is expanding outside of macaroni.
0: Hopefully it's not this pumpkin spice that we tasted last year.
1: That would be just

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1: Kraft Macaroni and Cheese is expanding into a new lane. The brand announced on Tuesday that it is launching Cheesy Ramen, its first entry into a new food category in nearly 20 years. Three flavors will be hitting shelves nationwide in early 2027. The new lineup is available in spicy, chicken, and pork.
2: Processed foods, yay!
1: It combines Kraft's signature cheese flavor with ramen noodles, obviously, and the company said it was inspired by the growing trend of people adding cheese to ramen to make it a little creamier.
2: Yeah.
1: And balance out the spice, which I have questions about, but that's fine.
2: It's not really spicy anymore.
1: No. Mm. Okay, so that's that. Beginning in 2027, the State Department plans to allow many Americans seeking their first passport to complete the process digitally through a new website called America.gov. For applicants, the promise is convenience, right? Instead of printing a bunch of paperwork, finding passport acceptance facility, which could be very far from you, getting a photo taken, appearing for an appointment, all of that, you should be able to eventually handle much of the process from a phone or computer. This America.gov is meant to kind of be like a one-stop shop for all your government needs. It would allow you to take care of things like paying for Medicaid or whatever, all that stuff, in one place. However, a caveat, while it is convenient, you should take caution because it could prove to be a breeding ground for scammers, especially those that can imitate these websites and just end up scamming you. So please, please be careful.
2: Then why didn't they make this an option? I don't understand if they know this could be a breeding ground for scammers, but yeah, we're going to give it to you. By the way, I just renewed mine about a year ago and I ain't flew nowhere. So I'm going.
1: It's
2: I'm
1: about
2: going
1: time, somewhere. Sir.
2: I'm saying.
1: That's news you can use with Sugar Bear and Lamali on 104.7 The Drop.
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0: 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Let's see, Halloween is around the corner. So there's a lot of rules that you need to follow if you happen to be going into, you know, a scary house or a scary area or a corn maze, because she don't like those.
1: I'm not doing that ever again.
0: Let's think about this. If you were in a horror movie, what things would you not do? There's things that you cannot do. I have a list of them here, but I'm just curious how, off top. If you're in a horror movie and things are like, you're being chased or whatever, what should you not
1: do? Just, the number one, and this is for everyone's life, not just scary movies, don't investigate anything.
0: Yes. Ding, ding, ding. Don't go looking for it. What's that sound
1: over there,
0: Sarah?
1: Let me find out. No.
0: Okay, anything else?
1: Don't go anywhere by yourself. Never split up the group. Stay together.
0: Good one. That's good. That's probably on the list. If the house says get out, you got to go.
1: Don't go. Yeah.
0: Get out.
1: Okay.
0: That's it.
1: Bye.
0: If a house whispered to you first of all, let's just think about that.
1: So many problems.
0: There's so many problems. Another one. Never split up is on here. Yeah. Don't go into the basement.
1: No, you shouldn't go into any basements.
0: Yeah.
1: Unless they're fully furnished and have carpeting and such. But no.
0: These are golden rules of surviving a horror movie. What's on your list? What else? Keep your phone charged.
1: Yeah, for sure. Never say, I'll be back. I'll be right back. No, you're not going to be right back.
0: No, you're not. I'm going to go to the bathroom real quick.
1: No.
0: No, you're not. Pee on
1: take
0: yourself.
1: Take three people with you.
0: Yeah. Don't take the shortcut. Like, stay on a highway or abandoned back roads is never faster. Mm-hmm. Just go the way that where there's lights and everything. Never say, I'll be right back. It's right here.
1: The other thing I don't like is how, like, they'll get the guy. They'll get the bad guy. He's on the floor. They think, oh, great, we got him. No, you didn't. Do it again. One more time.
0: That's right.
1: And you cannot.
0: And 20 times after that.
1: Yeah.
0: He's not dead. He or she, or whatever it is. Leave the doll, the necklace, the videotape, the puzzle box, the
1: antiques. In fact,
0: don't
1: have any dolls.
0: Any of that stuff.
1: No dolls.
0: Oh, that's funny. What else? Oh, don't listen to the person everyone thinks is crazy. They usually know exactly what's happening.
1: No, yeah, you got to listen to them.
0: So the person that's like, don't, we're, I don't know what they would say, but...
1: Good. That's
0: but didn't
1: good.
0: Didn't that sound anticipatory of fear? Yes,
1: yeah.
0: Is that?
1: Just always wear like tennis. No high heels. Why are we wearing high heels or flip flops? No, you can't run in those.
0: You can't run in those. Yeah, if you got to get out of there, you got to go. And the main thing, I guess, is look out for yourself. Sarah, you know, if you slow, I got to go, Sarah.
1: What's wrong with Sarah?
0: She can't run. She was like, I got to grab. Hold on. I left my phone. Sarah, then you get left. I'm gone. You can stay back there if you want to. You couldn't have put me in a movie. I'm going to say a black movie.
1: That's the other thing, unfortunately.
0: What?
1: You can't be black. They always die first. That's not cool.
0: That's not a true thing that's been said. Happy early Halloween.
1: On that note.
0: On that note, it's 104.7 to drop.

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0: If you are in a relationship, a union right now, I'm asking you a question right now. Is it okay? Do you take your partner with you to go get your hair cut so they can give you input about what you think you should do? Or do you just go? Now, this is the reverse. If your dude was like, I'm going to go, oh, you got a hair appointment? I'm going to go with you because I got a couple ideas.
1: You know what? I got an idea.
0: You wouldn't let.
1: I once cut my hair very, very short, and the guy I was seeing got mad at me, and he was like, now I can't. It's some machismo stuff. But you don't get to have a say on my hair.
0: What is it about hair and relationships and the perception of it from men and women? I had an argument about this too.
1: Really?
0: Oh my gosh. We argued
1: about.
0: You don't
1: got no hair.
0: No, not me. The girl I was dating had long hair.
1: Okay.
0: She said, I made a comment about someone with short hair, and I was like, it looks fine. It looks good. And she was like, most men don't think that. And I was like, how can you speak for most men? You're not a man, number one. Well, all the men that I know, I said, well, that's the men that you know.
1: You just know.
0: But she put that, she projected that on me like all men think that short hair is not good. You better have long hair.
1: That's not true.
0: That's definitely not true. But we had an argument for days about this.
1: Not days.
0: I swear to you. I'll never forget it. I'm like, I can't believe you. Your hair is nice, but if you were to cut it, I ain't going to love you any less. You know what I'm saying? That's what I told her. But she was like, no, most men want long hair. They don't want, they want their woman to look pretty and that. I was like, are you kidding me?
1: That's an interesting setup. But
0: isn't it?
1: Yeah.
0: So like, would you take your partner with you to suggest? Some partners say, yeah, you know what? What do you think? I'm thinking about going red. What do you think? And they say, yeah.
1: Well, that's different. Getting a thought and opinion.
0: Yeah.
1: But letting them dictate or, you know, kind of guide what happens in the chair? Absolutely freaking not.
0: Sitting there like, no, don't cut that part. No, that's a little too
1: long. Because you know who does that?
0: Who?
1: Parents. To their little children. And I'm not your little child, and you are not my little child. I'm not going to tell the hairdresser what to do with your hair. That's your hair. You get to pick that.
0: Then when is it the way for your kid? Then you say, okay, whatever you want. You want a mohawk? Go ahead.
1: Say, I mean, that's my child. Yeah. If he's old enough to have opinions, he can decide what his hair looks like.
0: And you're okay with it?
1: Fine.
0: Up until when, though? Because most up until, there's a time where you
1: there
0: have to
1: probably
0: let that go.
1: Is. I can't think of it, but it doesn't mean it doesn't
0: 12,
1: exist.
0: 13, somewhere around now.
1: Wait, what do you mean?
0: The 12 or 13 years old when you're like, okay, yeah, go ahead and do what you want.
1: Yeah.
0: Because prior to that, you picked it.
1: Well, till he was about 6 or 7, but he used to tell me, oh, I want my hair dyed. Great, let's do it. That kind of, it's fine. I don't care.
0: That's
1: it's your
0: good.
1: Head.
0: That's good. That's good. You can, that kind of freedom is a beautiful thing, but except when it's your partner, you're like, you better not dye your hair. What if he said
1: that's
0: that?
1: Weird. Or like when people are like, you better not shave that beard. I don't like that. I don't like that.
0: Yeah, you can't dictate that. Okay. Just be careful out there, man. Let people be who they are and do their hair. Like, your opinion is valued, I'm sure, but you can't be the coach.
1: No.
0: You can't do that. Don't do that. No. 104.7 The Toronto.

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See you at the bar, you was hardly talking. That's when I knew that your heart was scarring. Friends to lovers need a part to star in. Like, wait, babe, let me ask your pardon.

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0: Good morning, y'all. It's 104.7 The Drive, Denver's Urban Alternative. That's Lamali. I'm Sugar Bear. It's Friday, Junior. Woo. Here we go. Almost to the weekend. This month is kind of flying by. I'm just telling you.
1: It is.
0: But the weather is still kind of, you know, it's still a little warm.
1: But Chris Bianchi said that's about to change.
0: Did he say that recently?
1: Yeah, because it's right about now we usually have our first frost, which clearly is not going to happen. But he said like next week is supposed to cool down significantly.
0: Ooh, and as I'm looking at my phone here, you're right. Next Tuesday, 62 is the high. 58 on Wednesday is the high.
1: With weather.
0: Rain, 52 is the high and 40 is the low. So get ready for them heaters and the big blankets and all the other
1: I'm
0: stuff.
1: I'm about to change my comforter this weekend.
0: Oh, you changed yours out?
1: Mm. I got a summer blanket and a winter one.
0: This one that's thinner. The summer one is thinner. That's a bedspread, right?
1: Quilt?
0: I don't know.
1: I don't know.
0: That's what the old folks call it. Don't give me that quilt out the closet.
1: You know, the one your great-grandma
0: yeah,
1: made.
0: Yeah, that's the one that's with the patterns on it, yes. All right, good morning. Let's get to some news. What's going on?
1: Well, I'm going to tell you how a pinky promise might get you paid.
0: Really?
1: Mm-hmm.
0: The news you can use that Lamali's going to bring is on the way right here on 104.7 The Drive. What is this?

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1: 5 months after VO's electric scooters and bikes arrived in Denver, the company has yet to fulfill one of the promises that got them the exclusive contract. Mm. Cracking down on illegal sidewalk riding. I know you see them everywhere on the sidewalk.
2: All the time, but that would be me. I'm not even in the
1: streets. Oh, I'm not doing the streets either. Oh, no. But anyways, to help, VO has asked riders nicely, please get off the sidewalks. It didn't work. Now it's asking nicely again, but paying you. So basically, they launched what's called a Stay in Your Lane pledge on the beginning of September, which gives you $5 in ride credits if you pinky promise to stay on the streets, not the sidewalks.
2: How do they monitor that, though?
1: They don't, because that's all it is. It really is just a pinky swear. There's no consequences or anything if you break the pledge, but you could get $5, so you know.
2: They had to try something, so I get that, but come on.
1: Anyways. Okay, now, during the October 4th episode of the Matt Barry? Barry?
2: Barry.
1: That's not spelled that way.
2: B-A-R-R-I-E, yes.
1: Matt Barry Show. He, Matt Barry himself, said, everything surrounding CU suggests that Deion Sanders' tenure has hit a wall.
2: Uh-oh.
1: He said, quote, it appears that Deion Sanders' run in Colorado has come to a complete and screeching halt. They have not been doing the best. He said, aside from the season with Shedeur Sanders and Heisman Trophy winner Travis Hunter, that Colorado thing is as good as done, and I don't know that there's a way out of it.
2: Yikes, that could be very true. So,
1: to be clear, this is a prediction and a couple people's opinion, not like a factual thing.
2: Very good point.
1: But, you know.
2: Yeah. What do you think?
1: I think nothing. I really just congrats and good luck. And
2: no,
1: I'm so sorry.
2: Congrats. There's no
1: and
2: congrats.
1: I'm so sorry. Okay. Depending on the situation.
2: I don't know that, man.
1: That is news you can use with Sugar Bear and Lamali.

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0: 104.7 The Drop, Sugar Bear and Lamali. Okay, I want to tell you about some that is either concerning or hilarious. I have yet to decide.
1: Concerning.
0: But because why do they know this much about us? If you have the Amazon app and you are not driving currently, go ahead and click on that thing. And then where it has up at the top was like, hello, your name, right? Hello, Molly. Click on that. And then the account holder button, click that. You scroll all the way to the bottom and you go to the About You section. And just look at some of the things it knows about you, right?
1: It's crazy.
0: Let's see. What does it say? Appears to be preparing for travel for mine. Likes Maybelline for makeup products. I mean, obviously, right? Because these are things I buy.
1: There's different sections. What section are
0: you? Yeah, so I'm just looking through all of them, right? Home and Family, has a dog. Likes kitchen and cooking supplies, right? Mine are relatively boring. Likely has an outdoor space. Blah, blah, blah. It's talking about some of the basic things. What does yours say? Anything interesting? Or that threw you off?
1: No, collects and uses fragrances, true. Does the morning show on the radio.
0: Whoa.
1: On their name is Sugar Bear.
0: Whoa, how does it know that?
1: Favorite team, it's the Sacramento Kings. It says values hydration optimization.
0: What?
1: That's true.
0: Okay.
1: I try not to get in the, I stay on the something to so that I don't get cramps. It's we in this high elevation out here.
0: That's true.
1: Smartphone accessories is a DJ.
0: Well, probably because you buy a bunch. But see, how would it even know? It's weird. So this is like an AI thing, right? That's kind of gleaning from the things you buy. Things about you, right?
1: I see.
0: Okay, so ours are relatively tame and like, okay, yeah, that's who you are. Well, some people have been sharing what their little about you section says. Likes salami. That's weird.
1: That this is somebody that you, yeah. Okay.
0: Another person, theirs said, likely has a flat butt.
1: That's not cool.
0: What? Excuse me.
1: Yeah, how do you know this?
0: Excuse me. And what could you be searching for or buying that would indicate that you got a flat butt?
1: The pads, the enhancers. That's a thing? Isn't that a thing for women?
0: Up.
1: Not so much for men, but it's a thing.
0: Somebody else, they said, apparently I have a 7-year-old kid I didn't know about.
1: What?
0: Mine said there's 2 adults in my house, but then also that there's 1 kid, and it knew basically his age. That was weird.
1: That's interesting.
0: Yeah.
1: So this is AI, like, generated?
0: Yeah.
1: Has 2 adults. It does say that. And you can remove this if when you click on it, it says, tell us anything about this detail, add it, change it, or specify who you are shopping for, like family or friends. No, I'd rather not. You're already doing that for me. Thank
0: right.
1: you. It's a DJ. Like, that's crazy. And it has a date on it. So depending on what you search for, if you search for XLR cables, for instance, to DJ, you know.
0: I guess just be careful if you're getting those butt shapewares. It's going to think you have a flat butt and read you to filth.
1: And then in there, well, yeah, maybe there's some lingerie in there that you're looking for. Love's lingerie. This could be revealing.
0: Yeah.
1: But listen, we all human. The things that we do and we, you know, we search for and shop for is a real thing. So embrace it.
0: I guess be careful what you say around Alexa, too.
1: Oh, yeah. Alexa, that's what it is. Because I ask the weather. I talk to her every morning. What's the weather today, Alexa? Anyway, be careful out there. AI is watching and listening.
0: Uh-huh.
1: It's real. 104.7 is right.

0: let me tell you my microphone on. Goodness gracious. Ronnie Gotcha and Odell Jones is called Miss Inez. That's a song to his mother who had passed away. So I feel that every time that plays. That's kind of cool. It's really sincere. You know what I mean? You can feel that. Mm-hmm. Sugar Bear Lamali, good morning. What we got coming up?
1: The 8 o'clock mix block.
0: And we got tickets, right?
1: Ooh, we do.
0: Okay.
1: Secret.
0: You like, shh, be quiet. Mm-hmm. All right, we got that coming up. Don't move. 104.7 The Drop.
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3: It is Friday, Junior. Thursday, if you will. However you want to call it. But one thing's for sure, two things for certain.
4: We got tickets.
3: We do got tickets. What we doing?
4: We're going to send you to YG if you're lucky.

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I keep it, homies, they heated. 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JP.

0: 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It is time.
1: Okay.
0: What are we doing?
1: We got two tickets to go see YG's The Gentleman's Club Tour Tuesday, October 13th at the Fillmore.
0: Yeah. Also, you should know Mozzie on there, Kaylin For Real, and Natalie Nunn and Chef Boy. So, caller 10, give them the number.
1: 303-893-DROP.
0: 303-893-3767. Tickets to see YG with Sugar Bear and LaMolly. Caller 10. Good luck.

0: That's the end of the 8 o'clock mix block right here on 104.7 The Drive. Sugar Bear Lamale, I hope you enjoyed that as much as we did.
1: We always do. 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
0: Just like that. Hey, we got tickets to YG. Who want them? You got them. Caller 10, where you at? Hello?
2: Good morning.
0: Hi, who's this?
2: Kasia.
0: What's up, Kasia, with the softest voice this morning?
1: It's still early.
0: Yeah.
1: It is. But hopefully you're ready to scream because you're caller 10.
2: Ooh!
1: See?
2: I know that's right.
1: Yes, ma'am, you got yourself two tickets to see YG on Tuesday at the Fillmore. Congratulations.
0: Oh, honey.
2: Thank you.
0: You're welcome. Who are you taking with you?
1: Her gang gang.
2: I don't know. They might have to battle it out, but it's in between my sister or my mom.
1: That would be an interesting fight.
0: Yeah, I know, right? That's awesome. Have a wonderful time, YG, Mozzie, Kaylin, for real, Natalie Nunn, and Chef Boy. Congratulations.
2: Thank you. I'm so excited.
0: We're excited for you. Do us a favor, tell the whole world what station's hooking you up.
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0: Good morning. Happy Thursday, Sugar Bear Lamali. 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
1: Yes, sir. And today we get to talk to Denver Youth Program. We'll be speaking with Johnny Williams and Ginny McCarthy about their mentoring, how they work to get kids off the street, and their network of, you know, organizations that help them do that.
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0: 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We are Denver's Urban Alternative. It is time, Lamali, for Community Corner.
1: Let's go.
0: We highlight organizations, individuals doing great work in this wonderful city that we live in. And today is no exception. Please welcome Jenny McCarthy and Johnny Williams of Denver Youth Program. Good morning.
2: Good morning.
3: Good morning.
0: Thank you both for being here. Okay. For anybody out there listening right now, Denver Youth Program, can you explain? There's a history behind this place as well. Talk about that and who you are.
2: Great. Yeah, thank you. I'm Johnny Williams. I'm the executive director of Denver Youth Program. Denver Youth Program has been around for over 50 years. We're 52 years into just our one-on-one mentoring program. It's called Metro Denver Partners, and we were doing business as Denver Youth Program, but we started to grow, and the community started to need more things. So we started to add the different elements of our program, and when it became more involved, I just wanted to go back to the original name, Denver Youth Program, right? So and it incorporates all of the different aspects of what we do. And then we just moved into, in 1968, just working with young people that's coming out of the court systems. They needed someone to be there for them. And that's what the one-on-one mentoring program

0: life and work, you know, just changing their trajectory. And that's what GRASP was. And then we have other programs that grew out of that initiative. Yeah. So that's how we got started, and that's what we are.
1: We love that. Okay.
2: And I'm Ginny McCarthy, and I'm the director of our Reach Clinic. And so the Reach Clinic is probably our newest initiative. And we work with individuals who've been injured through violence. So it could be something like a bullet-related injury. It could be a stab wound, injuries due to other violence that's community-based. And one of our programs does respond to the hospital when someone's been injured. So within an hour, our AIM program is a hospital-based violence intervention program. And someone from our team will go to five of the major hospitals in the area and provide bedside support and resources and case management. And then when individuals are back in the community after their injury and they're beginning their healing journey, they come to the Reach Clinic and they receive immediately wound care, pain management. But it really is, after hospital care, a space to come in and say, what just happened? What can I do with the resources that I have and the resources that I need? So we do that full assessment with individuals and their families. Primarily mental health care is one of our leading initiatives. And then we go into some of those other support. So where are people living? What's their transportation situation? Food, what's their support network, and how do we continue to support them in their healing journey?
1: Wow, that's so wonderful. I have so many questions. The first thing that comes to mind is how people find you, but you just mentioned this. So there's other organizations and establishments that know about you so they can recommend people come to you. Is that how that works?
0: Absolutely. Yes. Yeah. So we are part of a consortium of organizations that work with youth. Yeah. So through the city of Denver, we have four other partners, and we have an outreach collaborative. Mm-hmm. We respond to the violence in the street. So we have violence interrupters that show up on a scene of a traumatic situation for the community. I don't like to lift up the violence aspect of it, but when the community is hurting through some misunderstanding, our teams are showing up. You know, so we have Lifeline and Struggle of Love and the Dream Center. You know, all of us, we're just showing up at the scene. But then after that, after we get the scene situated, then our AIM program, At-Risk Intervention and Mentoring, is a bedside intervention program at the hospitals, like Ginny was speaking of. So all of our partners know that when we get the scene calmed down, mm-hmm. and if there's a situation at the hospital, they refer to us to deal with them at the hospital, and then we refer them to our Reach Clinic. So it's a continuum of care. And that's not a joke, but we have created what we call the Continuum of Care Collaborative, because, you know, care is throughout the whole continuum of it. You gotta, it starts from the street all the way to the hospital, to the schools, to the home. You have to be able to look at all of those for healing to begin and healing to be sustained.
1: Yes.
0: And that's what we talk about, sustained healing.
1: I love that.
0: Right. Mm.
3: Can I ask what got both of you to want to work in this kind of manner with young people?
1: Yeah.
0: Okay. I'm from Chicago, I 13 years old. My grandmother brought my brothers and I out from Chicago to save our lives, because things were getting really difficult in Chicago around that time. And she wanted to get better for us. And when we got here, it was like we were in a time warp. We started to see things that we grew up with happening here in Denver. So we were able to see these things happening before they actually happened. And we already knew what the outcome was going to be, right? So we started an organization, martial arts based, called the TRIPS, Total Reliance and Personal Success, Total Respect and People. Mm. And we have family that were in Crips and families that were in the Bloods. And we just wanted to make sure that we can have our young people and our family members live as long as we possibly could, because there was already so many things stacked against us, right? So we wanted to highlight with the youth that life is all about choices. So we started the Choices Program. It's like you always have choices no matter how much your back is against the wall. And we try to help them make the choices that lift them up, right? I talk about how when their life is on fire, to stop, drop, and roll. Stop the excuses, drop the activity, and roll to a higher level of consciousness.
1: Ooh, I like that.
0: So that's what we've been doing for many years, is trying to just give youth an opportunity to make a choice. And then we tell them, choose life in a most positive way.
1: Love that. Jen?
2: Sure. So I actually moved to Denver to go back to school. So I was pursuing a doctoral degree in public health. And part of my background was working with gun violence prevention and intervention in Chicago. And at some point I thought, you know, I should probably study a little bit more so I could do better, right? Mm-hmm. Inspired by students I was working with. And I said, hey, this is something that I could actually do. And I believe in youth. I believe in community. And I probably need to learn more so I can serve better.

0: be a company better. And so after working in Chicago, the community was kind of like, hey, you know what? I was at an academic medical center and they said, you know, you provide medical care, but how else does community see your presence? Sure. How else do you show up for community? And so we formed a hospital academic community partnership to say, this is what it looks like. And the community said, gun violence, really, like the trouble with our youth on the streets, what they're experiencing and the lack of opportunities is something we really need to look into. Mm. And so my journey, combining studies with Father Greg Boyle out of LA, Homeboy Industries, yeah. has been an inspiration for me. I've been in Jesuit education for all of my professional life and through my training. And his motto for a long time was nothing stops a bullet like a job. Ooh. And when we would go to community would get assessed by us, we would collect data, we would interview people. But then my question was always, what does community see back from academia? What does community receive? Or how does community get better or better access or better resources? And that social enterprise model really spoke to me. So when we moved here for my studies, I found GRASP and GRASP Enterprises, which is our social enterprise arm. So that combination of providing employment opportunities for the community, but also training youth, that mentorship. It's not difficult these days to get a job, although my teenagers tell me right now it's very difficult yeah. to get a job. But it's hard to keep a job because that walking through, this is how we move, this is what could happen, this happened, how did you handle it? How do you keep that employment and how do we train youth, not for that moment, but for a lifetime of engagement?
1: Got it. So Denver Youth Program, it seems like you're sort of the center of like this wheel of programs, right? So you have GRASP, like you talked about, so gang resistance, down to even Outdoor Colorado, where you increase access to outdoors for youth and families. So it feels like a very holistic approach. Can you talk a little bit about that?
2: Absolutely. So I call them our initiatives under Denver Youth Program. It just means we have to be able to meet the youth where they are. And we have a model of validate, educate, and motivate, right? So we validate, you know, whatever situation they might be going through, educate them about the other opportunities that they have, and then we motivate, move toward that, right? So from the GRASP, you know, so those that might be involved in a lifestyle that might be, you know, causing their future to be paused or you know, some place where they're going to be off their path, all the way to those that are in the Education Down Hummingbird Initiative. It's like they're in school and they want to change this culture from the inside out. So we're getting them involved in opportunities that allow them to be able to get into the medical field or the behavioral health field in a way where they see, I would say, people of color that's already doing this work, yeah. and they're able to get into it, because a lot of our young people, they become what they see. And in the neighborhoods they were in, they don't, you know, get to see a lot of doctors and lawyers and successful people. Mm-hmm. So we provide all those opportunities. And the reason that we have the wheel that we have is, like, what are the different things, the touch points, we call them, of our young people's lives? And that's from school to the streets to the communities that they come from to the hospitals to the court systems. So we have a program that touches all those different touch points.
3: That's amazing. If you're just joining us, we are here with Johnny Williams and Jenny McCarthy of Denver Youth Programs. Here's a question for both of you. Can you talk about and share with our audience how this has impacted your life personally? And then also some of the stories that maybe you could share where parents say, hey, thank you, I appreciate this. And you can hang your hat on what a success story that you feel like this work is really, really, you know, doing what it's supposed to do.
2: Well, I'll start, and I've had parents to come to me and thank me, but that wasn't as impactful as to have the young people come and tell me yeah. thank you. So I used to do my programming in the Gilliam Youth Detention Center, and I've been doing this for a lot of years. I'm not going to say how many years, because I'm not going to age myself. But I had a young man come to me and said, you don't remember me. I was locked up in the Gilliam, and you came and you gave a talk. And I know that day it didn't seem like I was listening, but when I got back out into the streets, the things that you were saying resonated in my head. And I found myself one time facing a life or death choice. And I remember you telling me, choose life. Mm-hmm. So I walked away from that situation, and that night changed my life. And he brought his wife and his mm-hmm. two little girls to introduce them to me as the man that saved his life. Mm-hmm. He's in the military, he's doing really well. And he said it was that moment that I was at the Gilliam with him changed his life and saved his life. And He looked at his daughters and said, if it wasn't for this man, you wouldn't be here. Mm. And his wife looked at me in my eyes and said, thank you. And that was one of the most emotional moments that I faced in this world. Because it gets hard.
3: Yeah. So I'm like, I'm sure you take a lot of that with you.
2: I wake up in the morning and be like, man, what are we doing? Why, you know, we're still losing so many of our young people, and it's getting hard. And then it's a thankless job, because those that are not doing it are like, what are you doing? You're getting this money and you're not taking care of them. And it's like, oh my, it's so hard.
3: It's a lot.
2: So
3: man,
2: to hear that was deep for me.
3: It was like, we're doing
2: it. So
3: it's
2: like, I'm going to keep going till the wheels fall off.
3: Till the wheels fall off. I love it.
1: Okay, and one of the ways that you reach the youth is through mentors, right? What are some of the people, like, who are some of the mentors that you work with, and how could somebody who might be moved by this conversation get involved?
0: Yeah, absolutely. We have a whole range of mentors, and people often join our mentoring program as mentors or offer to mentor a young person because they themselves remember the impact that a mentor had in their lives. And mentors come in all types, all varieties, all motivations. What we really want at the heart of that commitment is the ability to meet a young person where they're at and to go where that young person needs to go and support them on their way. Mentors can be professionally aligned, recreationally aligned. We do offer a monthly activity for all mentor pairs or partner groups. Some mentors take on more than one youth. It could be a college-age student. It could be someone who's in retirement. It could be anyone in between. Really, it's that heart for youth to understand the impact that networks bring to young people's lives. And that doesn't have to be a work-your-network kind of situation, but really just introducing people to other people and that goodwill and prioritizing that for our young people. It doesn't have to be a financial commitment. It doesn't have to be anything that takes other than time and energy and passion. We often say, you know, a free activity is the best activity because a young person can continue to do that without the mentor present.
3: Yeah.
0: And we also want to build that leadership skill in our young people so that they can be ambassadors of the experiences they receive with their mentor. So those are some of the groups or types of people who could participate. And then professional mentor groups. Some people say, I can't commit for a full year. We do typically ask mentors to commit for a school year. Often mentorships last for decades and beyond. If we're being honest, you don't have to commit to that up front. It's not a requirement. But we also say, you know, if you don't have the time to do a year, come to us in your professional capacity, in your personal capacity, in your interests, your hobbies, and get a group of our young people together and talk to them about what you do. Mm-hmm. Introduce other information or experiences in that moment or in a small series of moments. So mentorship takes on a lot of different roles.
3: Just to piggyback off of that, can you talk about your staff? I'm sure the people that work in this space and what you guys are doing. Like, what's the screening process to make sure that they fit the criteria of what you need for these kids, right? And just how much, I'm sure you have to be a family. Like, you have to be so interwoven into the work, number one, but, you know, caring for making sure that these kids and the youth are going the right way. Talk about your staff a little bit.
2: I laugh because my staff will tell you this was the hardest job they ever took for them to get because the screening process for me is very intense because it's not about what skill set you bring to the table. It's about your heart, you know, and Jenny was alluding to that a moment ago. But lived experience sometimes is not enough, right? Mm. Sometimes lived experience by itself can be a barrier because you're still wounded. You're still healing, right? So my staff is able to use their lived experience, and then we call flip the script, you know, bring whatever other skill set that they have to the table. And they love these young people. Some of my, especially my female staff, these kids are their kids, and they go to battle for them, right? Yeah. And my male staff, they're very protective. You know, they're protectors and fathers and uncles, and a lot of our young people are now calling them uncles.
3: I love that.
2: You know, so that my staff is very, you know, down to earth, understanding, very dedicated, very trustworthy, and they will not turn away from these young people. It's the loyalty part of it, right? And our volunteers, the same way. Jenny didn't tell you this story. I'm gonna go ahead and step over the line a little bit here. Excuse me. But when she came looking for a social enterprise, because Father Greg is a friend of mine, and I'm like, okay, this is cool, but I don't need anyone coming into our community trying to save our youth, right? So I saw Jenny at one of our groups, and I saw her interacting with the young people. I saw her caring for our young people. I saw her sitting with them, and they were responding to her. Mm-hmm. So I'm like, okay, I need to find out who this lady is. So I stepped up to her and I said, who are you and why are you here? Because I'm very protective of our young people.
3: Nice.
2: Right? And she thought that I had seen her many times before, but I didn't, because she wasn't engaging with my youth when I was looking at her. And when that became organic, when that relationship became real,
3: yeah,
2: then I was able to engage with her in a way that she became a part of our family.
3: That's awesome.
2: Right? She wasn't just the white lady that showed up with cheesecake. Like, I'm cool on that, right? I'm cool on that. So she brought her heart to the table,
3: yeah,
2: and she's been here ever since. And that's how our staff is as well. No, they bring their heart to the table. That's what gets them through the interview.
3: Period, yeah.
2: That resume got you to my door, your heart's going to get you through the interview.
3: Oh, I love it.
1: Now, when you put your heart into your work, especially when it's with kids, right? Like, how do you take care of yourselves?
3: Yeah, mental health-wise, are you guys okay?
2: Man. We make sure that our staff is okay. I'm not going to lie. I still struggle with it, but, you know, Jenny helps me stay grounded. My daughter, who graduated from Howard and is right now, and she moved back to D.C. to help do some of the programs that they have there, but she checks up on me. You know, I just have people that check up on me because I'm not very good at doing it myself. And I think that with our staff, we have built that in. You know, we work with the therapists of color. We work with some of the hospital staff that we, you know, because we're in five different hospitals, and just to check in with them. And our supervisors are great, checking in weekly to make sure that they're good, and daily. Like, you know, we break bread, you know, together just to see how everyone is doing. And every Thursday night, we have a healing circle over at the Central where we're sitting. All the staff has to be there. We bring our young people that we're serving that's on our caseloads. Sometimes we bring our family, and we just sit in circle with each other to make sure that we're good. Talk about our gifts, our baggage, and our intention, mm-hmm, and whatever help you might need.
3: You want to add to that?
0: I think I would add that sometimes our staff is the best at checking up on our staff, because you know what's moving, you know what's happened recently, you know how people look at a glance, and that's that invitation to say, how are you? No, how are you really? And I think that everyone is... luckily, managing different things in different ways at different times, so we have that space for each other. But like you said, it is a family. It has to be, because this isn't one of those jobs where you clock in and you clock out. Someone calls you in the middle of the night and we go. We do have staff on call 24/7 for our hospital-based responder program, but all staff, I would say all staff are available to each other at all times. We have had some foundations step up with staff wellness support, and so staff have received in the past year a wellness stipend, and so to be used for wellness activities, and that has ranged, it's run the full gamut of activities, but I think how people use the money isn't necessarily as important as the fact that, one, the money is there, and that conversation about, hey, we want you to take some time, take care of yourself, but also that people who are supporting the work are supporting wellness in addition to the work itself, and because they see that wellness is central to the success of every other piece of the program.
2: Some of the work that we do is educational, right? So our staff got involved in a training that we, you know, performed was When the Healer Hurts, right? So just doing webinars around When the Healer Hurts and How Do You Heal the Healer, and, you know, just those kinds of webinars, you know, also remind them that they got to take care of themselves first.
3: Yes, because you can get lost in it and lose yourself, and life is happening and all kinds of stuff. So there's a balance there. Amazing work. So let's give everyone the vitals. How can they get a hold of you? How can they volunteer? How can they support?
0: Sure. So on our website, denveryouthprogram.org, there is a volunteer form. People can sign up that way. People can call our front office, old school, pick up the phone and call talk to a human on the other end of the phone. We still offer those services these days. They're more important now than ever.
3: Sure.
0: Honestly, 303-777-7000. We have opportunities for anyone who would like to be involved. And often, like Johnny said, it takes a long time for people to be hired with us. It doesn't take as long to volunteer, luckily, but that conversation often is just that integral piece that determines how a person can plug in and how that trajectory changes over time.
3: I love that. Would you like to add anything?
2: Just that 2713 Welton Beats and Eats, you know, every Thursday we're there. We're out there serving the community. So if you want to come by and help, you know, serve the community, free food, free clothing for anyone that needs it. We have, you know, sit down rooms where we sit down and chat about the work we're doing, about how the community needs. So just don't drop in center. Just come in by.
3: I love this program. Any parents out there, if you need more information, just hit us up and we'll get it to you. But thank you both for being here and sharing the mission work that you're doing. This is so important to this community and in general. So thank you so much.
2: Thank you. Thanks for having us.
3: Appreciate you coming by. Sugar Ray Lamali.
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0: It's 104.7 The Drop. Sugar Bear Lamale. It's about that time where we're getting close to voting so your voice can be heard. We're talking about midterm elections. But we have a cool event where you can kind of have some fun and get some information.
1: Yeah, because elections can be, necessary, but a little like, oh my God, a little overwhelming.
0: Taxing,
1: right?
0: Yeah.
1: Yes, because it's a lot to think about, a lot to read. But we're going to try and make that a little bit more fun for you. So we're bringing you the Midterm Mayhem Monster Mash in conjunction with Warm Cookies of the Revolution and Rocky Mountain PBS.
0: Mm-hmm.
1: And so we'll be at Aurora Central Library from 10 to 2, October 24th, to make voting a party.
0: Yeah, it's going to be a good time. We'll all be out there. It's from 10 to 2 a.m., as mentioned. And there's some trick-or-treating. You're going to win some prizes. It's some really cool out there. But civic engagement. So you're going to get information about making sure your voice is heard during this important time of voting. And I think that's important. So the kids are going to get some information, too. So bring the family.
1: Yes.
0: The most important thing, this is open to the public.
1: Yes, and we're not here trying to make you vote one way or the other. It's not about that.
0: Right.
1: It's just about getting out there and doing it.
0: That's right. Activations or putting it in motion. So join us again. Midterm Mayhem Monster Mash. Come in your costumes. Come hang out. Aurora Central Library. We coming to Aurora too. What's up, baby?
1: We're ready.
0: Saturday, October 24th. Details where?
1: TheDrop1047.org.

0: Spit a magical day with Sugar Bear and Lamali. Well, hopefully you see the magic or heard the magic. I'm the magic. She's the, I don't know. I'm the magic.
1: Come on, get it out.
0: I'm the hat and you the rabbit that comes out of it. A little brown rabbit. I'm just saying.
1: Well, all right.
0: Good morning and goodbye. We love you. We really do. Thanks for listening to us. Hey, DJ Bella Scratch will be next. As always, customary. You have a tip for us, Lamali?
1: Yeah, speaking of animals, specifically dogs, but I feel like this might work for other animals as well. I learned this from a pet psychic, and I think it works.
0: Talk to me.
1: Say goodbye to your pets, but not just say goodbye. Tell them when you're going to be back. Like they don't understand time in the way we do, right? But what I always tell Kyle is, like, we'll be back, before dinner, just in time for your evening walk. Like that, like frame it around things that they understand, right?
0: I see.
1: We'll be back before dark, things like that. So they know they can expect. Okay, I know dinner is, because they know.
0: When it's time to eat, yeah, for sure, yeah. And they are paying attention. Dogs are smart, you know. Most of the dogs are smart, and so
1: I'm just
0: putting that in there. So that's cool, but you are training them to hear certain things, so you know that when you leave, if you're doing that on a regular, then they know what that means.
1: And they feel lonely without you, so it's nice to let them know I will be back, and this is when.
0: You can get a little camera for the house, so
1: I'm
0: you can.
1: Not doing that.
0: Okay. We do love you, man. Have a wonderful day and enjoy DJ Bella Scratch. We'll see you tomorrow at 6 a.m. Bye.
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0: and sang backup for Melba Moore. By 1985, Rock Me Tonight was number one on the R&B charts for 6 weeks. We've got more on the way. I can't wait to tell you about the one album that broke through a whole era. It's coming up on 104.7 The Drop.
1: Gotta free my mind. Yeah. Yeah. They gonna understand. It's, we all find some type of thing. You know?

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0: 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You know, overnight success usually has years of work hiding underneath it. Quiet Storm icon Freddie Jackson has passed away, leaving behind some of R&B's most beloved slow jams. His debut, Rock Me Tonight, went platinum, and Are You My Lady became another number one R&B hit. Then he came with Tasty Love, Jam Tonight, and Have You Ever Loved Somebody? So he's got some hits. He really does. Well, Freddie wasn't just making records. He was scoring first dates, weddings, and just grown folk memories all over the place. Ask your mom and them about Freddie Jackson. Coming up in just a few minutes, Freddie used his own health struggle to help other people. We're talking about it next on 104.7 The Drop.
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R&B great Freddie Jackson, he has passed away decades after giving us classics like You Are My Lady. In 2024, Freddie publicly revealed that he had kidney disease, and he partnered with the National Kidney Foundation in order to raise awareness. His cause of death has not officially been announced, but we suspect it may have been kidney disease. There's power in turning something that you're battling privately into information that could save others. We've got one final salute to Freddie's legacy coming up on 104.7 The Drop.

there's an old saying in Tennessee, I know it's in Texas, probably in Tennessee, that says, fool me once, shame on you. If fool me, we can't get fooled again.

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0: Today we're remembering Freddie Jackson, the Harlem-born R&B powerhouse whose love songs became part of our lives. Freddie might be gone, but Rock Me Tonight and You Are My Lady aren't going anywhere. Coming up next, his health advocacy opens an important conversation. Kidney disease hits Black Americans disproportionately hard, okay? Now, what do we need to know and how can we fight back? 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

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Yes, honey, what you don't feel can still deserve your attention. And today we are talking about kidney disease and why Black America faces a much greater risk of kidney failure. Swollen ankles, foamy urine, fatigue, and frequent nighttime urination can be a warning sign. But early, the disease might not even have any warning signs. You should ask your doctors.

an EGFR blood test and a UACR urine test, and that can help as well. Because I feel fine, it's not a kidney screening. Okay. Coming up, the two common health problems that can quietly put your kidneys under pressure. 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

0: 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Knowing the numbers of these tests gives you something that you can actually manage. If you're just tuning in, we were talking about asking your doctor specifically about a EGFR blood test and a UACR urine test. We are all about protecting our kidneys, because kidney disease disproportionately impacts Black communities and often develops silently. High blood pressure and diabetes are major risk factors. So don't just hear your numbers, you know? Don't just assume that they're okay. Ask what your blood pressure and blood sugar actually are and whether they are putting your kidneys at risk. All of this is super important because, again, knowing the numbers gives you something you can actually manage and pay attention to. Coming up, there's another kidney risk sitting in plenty of medicine cabinets. You won't want to miss this next break. Coming up in about 10 minutes on 104.7 The Drop.
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A lot of people face kidney failure, you know, so we just need to talk about it, period. Okay, you don't have to be Black to relate. I just want to point out that it disproportionately affects Black Americans, absolutely. And there is a significantly higher risk of kidney failure if you have a certain item in your medicine cabinet. So if you regularly reach for NSAID pain relievers like ibuprofen or naproxen, you need to ask your doctor or your pharmacist about your kidney risk, especially with high blood pressure or if you already have kidney problems. We should be definitely avoiding these things. Over-the-counter doesn't automatically mean harmless or safe for everybody because everyone's body is completely different. We're going to put everything that we learned into one kidney health checkup next. 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
1: Do
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0: 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Eat some pretzels. Go play some videos. Thank you for your time, honey, but oh, I gotta go. I think I'll...

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0: In case you missed this hour, we've been talking about preventing kidney disease because it disproportionately affects Black people, but it's something that everybody needs to be aware of and everybody is at risk of it, okay? Kidney disease, it can be silent. So don't wait for swelling in your ankles. Don't wait for foamy urine or fatigue. Know your blood pressure and your blood sugar and ask about the EGFR and UACR kidney testing. Also check whether frequent pain medicines could be adding to your risk. Protecting your kidneys starts with knowing what's happening before you feel it, because you won't even know that something bad is happening to you and it can kill you. So I don't want to scare you. 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

0: 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I love that song so much. 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I just love that song. 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
3: I used to think about immature things. 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Do you want me? Are you gonna call me like you said you would? Is this really your real phone number?

nothing about a conservative regular girl that still can beat a thorough as don't need your psychic as can reach a zodiac sign. It must be a Gemini moon, cause we about to go half. Mistakenly, nobody been in a bag, but how many bodies done been in her bag?

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Check. 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Check. Should have ran down on you, no questions asked? Check. They check. They check. 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

You tuned into the Afternoon Reverie with Manji here on 104.7 The Drop, Denver's Urban Alternative, baby. We made it to Thursday. It is absolutely almost the weekend. Ooh, you'll be happy to hear. I got some giveaways a little bit later on during the day. As always, my line's alive, 303-893-3767. A little bit under the weather, so excuse the frog in my throat. Today, we got lots to pop off about. Keep us locked.

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You tuned into the Afternoon Reverie with Manji here at 104.7, the Drop Denver's Urban Alternative. I read today that we are getting our last 6:30 p.m. sunshine, and that makes me a little bit sad. Now, on the flip side, I know that it is almost time to change them clocks. I love the fall because we don't spring forward. We fall back, gain that extra hour of sleep. I'm interested to see if they're ever going to pass this permanent daylight savings time change, but there's lots of things going on in the city, lots of sporting events, and for now, the weather outside looks mighty, mighty fly. I know we're supposed to be in the 80s this week, but next week we are taking a dramatic drop in weather, so looks like kicking off Tuesday-ish. Even saw a little snowflake sign on my weather app, and I am not ready for that. So get outside, enjoy any of the sporting events. We got the Rapids playing this weekend, the Nuggets, the Avalanche. Broncos are away, but there's lots of watch parties and lots of things to do. I'll hip you to those here a little bit later on What's the 411. But for now, just wanted to point out how good it feels outside and encourage you to get out there and get some sun while you can, baby.

No IOUs or debit cards, I need cash money. So back up, I need space now. I need you to slow down, it's not a race now. I can't really hear what you gotta say now.

0: Fresh AZ Do or Die 3. Yo, I feel like AZ was definitely one of the most slept on artists of all time, so I'm glad to see him out doing his thing. Don't touch that dial in 10 minutes. I've got What's the 411?
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7: All right, Denver, it is a beautiful week in the Mile High. Lots of things happening, lots of sporting events. But tonight, we are kicking off with Doja Cat and Latto. They are at Ball Arena. Yo, if you have not seen Doja Cat perform, you are in for a hell of a show. But lots of kiddos out there. So definitely, if you are in that sector, in that neighborhood, most definitely watch for the children. We've got the Heritage Harvest happening Saturday, October 10th from 2 to 6 p.m. at Larimer Square. They're going to have pumpkins, picture-perfect fall, photo ops, seasonal bites, cider, live bluegrass, author talks coordinated by Little Blue Pigeon, craft workshops, vendors, and more. It is open to the public. Again, a nice way to spend the afternoon with the family. Multiple games in the city. We got all three of, almost all of our sporting teams are doing their thing. Colorado Rapids are playing the San Jose Earthquakes Saturday, October 10th at Dick's Sporting Goods Park. We've got the Colorado Avalanche versus Toronto Maple Leafs Saturday, October 10th, 5 p.m. And the Nuggets are doing a preseason joint with the Chicago Bulls Sunday at 7. Broncos are away this week, but they will be hosting a big old watch party at Empower Field, Gate 4. You got to sign up ahead of time, and that is open to the public. Miles the Mascot, the Bronco Cheerleaders, the alumni is going to be there, live DJ, giveaway, big screen. You're going to be able to watch the game there and more. And last but not least, we got the Midterm Mayhem Monster Mash happening Saturday, October 24th. This is also open to the public. We're going to be at the Aurora Central Library. You can get more information at our website, thedrop1047.org. 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

0: 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We're doing it for some of the local artists in the city, and so far, all have been a vibe.
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top of the 3 o'clock, y'all. 104.7, the Drop Devil's Urban Alternative. Mind you, Reverie in the mix. This hour I've got today in hip hop and R&B history. And you know what? I think I'm going to do back-to-back giveaways. So listen in during the 4 and the 5 o'clock. I got you on some tickets. As always, my line's alive, baby. Hit me up, 303-893-DROP.

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salute to Gina on the check-in. Says she is celebrating a birthday today, and I believe it's still Libra season. 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

right, today Hip Hop and R&B history is a pretty busy one. On this day in 1991, 2 Live Crew dropped their fifth studio album, Sports Weekend, as Nasty As They Wanna Be Part 2, their last release featuring the original band members. 96, whew, good year, redo 96. Genuine released his acclaimed debut album, Genuine The Bachelor. That joint spawned the hit single, Pony. The album itself debuted at 26 on the Billboard 214 on the top R&B hip-hop album charts. Probably one of my favorite R&B joints of all time. In 2002, Large Professor dropped First Class, his second album, featuring guest appearances from Q-Tip, Nas, Busta Rhymes, supported by the singles Bout That Time and Radioactive, peaking at number 52 on the top R&B hip-hop album charts. In 2013, Pusha T dropped his debut album, My Name Is My Name, through Good Music and Def Jam Recordings, entered the Billboard 200 at number 4, selling 74,000 copies its opening week. In 2021, Don Toliver dropped his sophomore album, Life as a Dawn, featuring Travis Scott, Baby Keem, Sofego, Cali, and debuted at number 2 on the Billboard 200, selling 68,000 album equivalent units its first week. And last but not least, got some birthdays we are celebrating. Nick Cannon is celebrating his birthday. He was born on this day in 1980. We've got Bruno Mars celebrating his joint, born in 1985. G Herbo also was born on this day. And if you are celebrating a birthday today, happy birthday to you. That is today in hip-hop and R&B history. Here on 104.7, the Drop Devil's Urban Alternative.

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Devil's Urban Alternative. You are tuned in to the Afternoon Reverie with Manji. Yo, this hour, definitely got some tickets to give away, so keep me locked a little bit later on for that. I've got What's the 411 to keep you in the know and what's happening in the biz, in the city, the busy city this week. And as always, you can hit me on all lines, 303-893-DROP.

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0: All right, you're tuned into the Afternoon Reverie with Manji on 104.7, the Drop Devil's Urban Alternative. Don't mind the frog in my throat. Boy, I don't know. The weather changed and it got me. As promised, I've got two sets of tickets to give away, so let's go with the easier one, the light one first. Of course, I'm going to do a hip-hop hot seat question, so I need you to get them phones ready. Call in 303-893-DROP. I will be looking for caller number 10. And my first set of tickets I've got up for grabs is two reserved VIP seats to our special advanced screening of Whale Fall Tuesday, October 13. Whale Fall. Okay, I've seen previews for that. Sounds like might be a vibe. The question is, Dr. Dre and Snoop Dogg said, ain't nothing but a what? Dr. Dre and Snoop Dogg said, ain't nothing but a what? Finish that sentence. Caller number 10-303-893-DROP. I'm sending you to the movies.
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1: Hey, Maja, you talking to Dino from Denver.
0: Hey, Dino in Denver. How you doing today, babe?
1: What's going on, honey?
0: All right. Today, I've got 2 reserved VIP seats to our special advanced reader, A Whale Fall, on Tuesday, October 13th. If you could tell me what Dr. Dre and Snoop Dogg said, it ain't nothing but a what?
1: A G thing,
0: you
1: baby.
0: You know it. Ain't nothing but a G thing. I said, we're going to start off easy today. Yesterday, I had like 6 people call in with the wrong answer. I was so disappointed. But you...
1: I know. That was so easy. I said, man, I got to call in.
0: Man, I'm telling you. I'm like, come on, y'all. I got y'all. All right. You are my winner, love. Tell them who made you a winner. Stay on the line so I could get all your information.
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5: All right, Denver, I've got what's the 411 for this week. Definitely enjoy the little bit of heat we're getting next week. Brick, baby. Doja Cat and Latto are at Ball Arena tonight. There's going to be lots of kiddos out there. So if you're in the area, please drive carefully. No issues or incidents. And if you're going to the show, enjoy and behave. We've got the Heritage Harvest happening this Saturday, October 10th from 2 to 6 p.m. at Larimer Square. They're celebrating fall with pumpkins, picture-perfect fall photo ops, seasonal bites, live bluegrass author talks, craft workshops, vendors, and more. This is open to the public. Again, perfect weekend for it. Big sporting weekend in the Mile High. We've got the Colorado Rapids versus the San Jose Earthquakes happening this Saturday at Dick's Sporting Goods Park. We got Colorado Avalanche versus Toronto Maple Leafs also Saturday. They're tipping off at 5 p.m. And then the Denver Nuggets versus the Chicago Bulls preseason game this Sunday, October 11th at 7 p.m. The Broncos are away this week, but they are having a giant watch party at Empower Field. So this is gate 4 from 1 to 5 p.m. You're going to be able to watch the Broncos take on the L.A. Chargers. They're going to have Miles the mascot, the cheerleaders, lots of people there. So definitely reserve your free ticket today. We've got the Midterm Mayhem Monster Mash happening Saturday, October 24th. This will be open to the public. We're going to be at the Aurora Central Library with the entire squad at 10 to 2 p.m. You can get more information and sign up at our website, thedrop1047.org. Lots of concerts coming into the city. All the pumpkin patches and farms are open, so definitely get outside and enjoy the last little bit of this amazing weather.

Yeah. Yeah. We in Baltimore right now. I've been told this sounds like a Cadillac. So if you're on the Cadillac,

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I got another set of tickets to give out, so definitely keep us tuned in. As always, my lines are live, 303-893-DROP.

You tuned into the Afternoon Rubber Read with Manji here, 104.7 The Drop, Devil's Urban Alternative. As promised, I've got another set of tickets to give away, and I think you guys will appreciate this one. Of course, we're going to do it the same way as last time. I played the hip-hop hot seat. If you haven't played the hip-hop hot seat, I ask a question. You all call in number 10. If you get the answer right, I'm giving you whatever I'm giving away. So right now, we've got two tickets to catch YG's The Gentleman's Club Tour, Tuesday, October 13th at the Fillmore. Again, two tickets to catch YG, the Gentleman's Club Tour, Tuesday, October 13th at the Fillmore. If you can answer this next question, super easy. What did Khalees say brought all the boys to the yard? What did Khalees say brought all the boys to the yard? I need caller number 10, 303-893-DROP, and I got you on these tickets, baby.

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0: 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Who am I talking to?
1: Jasmine.
0: Hey, Jasmine, where you calling me from, baby?
1: Denver.
0: All right, Jasmine in Denver. I've got two tickets to catch YG's The Gentleman's Club Tour Tuesday, October 13th at the Fillmore. If you could tell me, what did Khalees say brought all the boys to the yard?
1: Her milk.

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